0: Hollywood's The Verskeidenheid. Net
1: for you. Hey, this is Ed Sheeran.
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8: Jimmy Sauce's everyday is Friday. 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
0: Jy is by Bok Radio, 23 minute na 10 rechtstreeks vanaf Tygervallei Sentrum. Goeiemiddag, goeiemorgen. Hier is Tanya Hyman dan, die bestuurder van Tygervallei.
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13: 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We focus on creating meaningful experiences through key pillars like wellness, entertainment and upliftment. So it's not just about shopping, it's about connection and adding real and lasting values to people's lives.
12: What inspired the move for a cause wellness event?
13: 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It forms part of our wellness pillar, where we aim to encourage healthier lifestyles while bringing people together in a positive and energizing environment. There's a lot of focus on health nowadays, and we need to create fun-filled activities that encourage healthier lifestyles whilst encouraging and having a good time.
12: How are you supporting both physical and mental well-being?
13: We create spaces and experiences that encourage movement, relaxation and connection. Whether it's events like this or everyday experiences at the centre, we want our community to feel supported in simple, meaningful ways. Our lifestyle today can become very sedentary behind computer screens and Big Mac screens and laptops and iPads, which makes the positive effect we can have on our community even more important.
12: What can people expect from the event?
13: Well, ultimately and most importantly, we want people to have fun. It's an inclusive, high energetic experience for all fitness levels. So it doesn't matter how fit you are, you can come along. And we also want to create a strong sense of purpose. What makes it special is that it's not just about moving. It's about moving for a cause, connecting with others, having lots of fun, and being part of something bigger in the Valley of the Tigers. So please come and join us.
12: Thanks very much, General Manager Tanya Hyman and PA Cindy Malchas from Tiger Valley Center.
0: Daai sê dit, baie dankie Tanya, baie dankie dat ons hier kan kuier vannacht. Dit is 25 minute na 10. Terug na die country top 10.
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1: Spinten, ek wil muziek vir jou hier op Bokradio met die amtelike Bokradio Top 20. 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Dis 'n baie, baie speciale dag, die Leider Valk Fitness Move for a Cause, and we love boobies. Jasmika, how's it? How's it going?
2: Hi, I'm fine, thanks, how are you?
1: Good, I'm so glad. You came to me earlier and said, well, I don't know, we'll see, but I had a gap now to chat. What is your involvement?
2: So, brand ambassador for I Love Boobies. I'm a breast cancer awareness advocate, motivational speaker. I'm very passionate about breast cancer. I'm also a PhD candidate focusing on breast cancer.
1: Wow.
2: And we're trying to find more affordable, more effective treatments for breast cancer. So.
1: What is the importance of today's event for you?
2: Sure. Honestly, I think it's also amplified through the speakers that we have today. Mm. There's someone that had breast cancer, and if we don't talk about it, no one's going to know. Do screenings, and
1: sure.
2: It's so important that you do your screenings every single month. Mm. I think if you are a human on this planet, because yeah. Everyone can get breast cancer,
1: yeah.
2: We need to be taking control of our own personal thing. Really emphasizes to you.
1: Okay, what is the first step for our listeners now, listening and trying to avoid the doctor, but have to go?
2: Okay, so every single month, once a month. If you are someone that menstruates, it's 7 to 10 days after your menstruation.
1: Okay.
2: You're just going to feel your breast. Use your three fingers, feel around the breast. You don't have to do it any particular way, but feel around the breast, feel underneath the breast, under your clavicle, underneath your arm. Mm. You're just feeling for any differences, any changes in the breast shape, any potential lumps. But a breast cancer doesn't only show up as a lump.
1: Mm.
2: It can show up as the change in your nipple color or change in the skin texture. It's just feeling for those small things. And of course, just feeling your body out, feeling and understanding what your body is telling you.
1: Okay, awesome. People want to get hold of your organization that you're part of. How do they go about?
2: So there's an Instagram page, I Love Boobies. You can also reach out to them on their WhatsApp lines, I think. They have a website.
1: Yeah.
2: And that's where you can learn about the whole organization and everything that they do and how you can contribute. So okay. A really nice thing about them is that they are trying to raise money to get detection, to get screenings and stuff
1: yeah.
2: like that done for patients that can't afford it.
1: Mm.
2: So if you are going to contribute and donate to them, it's going to go directly toward a patient that can't afford it.
1: Mm.
2: I mean, we have people sitting in the clinics for 3 to 5 years just waiting to get screenings
1: yeah.
2: done, and then they can't even afford it, or they can't afford treatment.
1: True.
2: So organizations like this are really important.
1: I'm so glad that we are here today. I think we all of us have somehow almost geraak deur iemand wat deur kanker is. So cool to be part of this initiative today. Thanks so much for chatting to us.
2: Thank you so much for coming as well. It's amazing.
1: It's very cool to be here. Thanks
2: you.
1: So much. We'll chat again.
2: Yes, I'm looking forward to
1: be
2: it.
1: Be good.
2: Enjoy
1: I love boobies. Bokradio, daar het jy dit 18 minute voor 12. Terug na die nuwe musiek toe. Een van Justin Serio. Keep on kicking.

0: 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Op nummer 20, dus 10 minuten na 12.
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0: Dit is Bok Radio 13 minute na 12. Regstreeks vanaf Tygervallei sentrum vanmiddag. 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Tygervallei sentrum, dit is die Leire Volk Fitness Move for a Cause I Love Boobies dag. Top 20 Splinterniet Winter Hotel Jening op nommer 20. Rian Benardi wat laas week sy verskyning gemaak het op die nommer 20 posisie. Hy skuif 1 op 1 posisie.
7: Nommer 19.

0: 6 weke wat sy spandeer op die amptelike Bokradio top 30. Dit is Juanita Du Plessis met Bly in jou baan. Laas week op nommer 8, nie veel beweging daar nie. Hierdie week dan op nommer 7. Presies 18 minute na 1 vir jou hier op Bokradio. Ons is nog regstreeks vanaf Tygervallei Sentrum. Lekker om saam met jou te kuier. Die Tiger Valley Center, Lairo Folk Fitness, Move for a Cause. Dis wat hier gebeur. Jy het ook vroeger gehoor, ek verwijs die hele tijd na, I love boobies, Joss, I can say that.
1: Yes, 100%, please do.
0: How's it going?
1: It's good, what a day.
0: Yo, sure.
1: Yeah, it's been
0: it's,
1: awesome.
0: Yeah, it's so special, because I'm actually standing in for a colleague of mine, I'm so glad I did.
1: Oh, I'm so happy you're here to witness this whole room of amazing, incredible women.
0: Absolutely, such an important initiative. Now, for someone hearing about I Love Boobies, for the first time, what is the mission of this charity and why and how did it start? Take us back.
1: So, I Love Boobies, we are a non-profit organization and we go into underserved communities and we give the women free breast screenings and examinations. So, the nurse will teach the woman how to check for lumps and do their monthly examinations.
0: That's cool.
1: And yes, if there's any lumps detected, we will refer them onto our radiology partners and the women will follow them through all the way to the end at no cost to them.
0: That is so cool. Why is the early detection so important?
1: Early detection is so important because if we catch it early, the costs are lower, the quality of life is higher. And if you catch it early, there is a 95% survival rate over those 5 years. So it's very important that we educate our women the importance of early detection and that prevention is obviously better than cure. So it's very important that we have these conversations and bring awareness to this cause.
0: For sure, and especially now on this platform as well. So thanks for being here. For people listening now, what are the simple things people can look out for and do at home now?
1: Yes, so we encourage our women to check their breasts once a month. Usually it's around a few days after your period, just so that the hormones kind of balance. And it's all about trying to know your norm about your breasts and your breast health and your body. So being familiar with what's there and what wasn't there before.
0: Yeah.
1: So it's very important. It takes under 5 minutes to do. So you can find resources on the internet on just how to do a quick examination at home. In the shower, even better, some women prefer that with soap on their hands and
0: warm
1: it's nice
0: water,
1: and super warm. Or you can do it in your room, whatever feels comfortable, just examining your breasts also in the mirror and then also feeling that self-examination.
0: How about people in a relationship getting the partner involved to assist as well without getting kinky?
1: I think it's all about exactly knowing kind of your norm and what's not normal in your body. So having these open conversations with your partners and like with your friends and your family and making this a topic to speak about and to know how to check your breasts. It should be happening from, even though it's only, we start doing like mammograms only later, but our mammographer once said, if we can start educating our women young, we'll have less women coming in at those stages of their life. So
0: for
1: it's
0: sure.
1: very important to learn early on.
0: How does the community get involved? How do we get in touch with you?
1: Yeah, so we can find I Love Boobies on our website or on Instagram. We, like I said, are fully self-funded, so we sell merch, I Love Boobies merch, and we also host activations and events, and we have people in the community doing events like Move for a Cause today, which was absolutely beautiful to witness, and that's how we build this community and raise funds for us.
0: It's such a, actually, such a cool name and brand, I Love Boobies.
1: Yes, it's very eye-catching, and it starts that conversation, so very important to have.
0: Thank you so much for having us here with you guys.
1: Thank you
0: very,
1: for having me.
0: Very important initiative. So, gaan doen dit. Jy het gehoor baie eenvoudige dingetjies wat jy kan doen. Check yourself out. Or go help. You have yourself checked out also. Thanks so much, Joss.
1: Thank you, Henrik. Thanks for having me.
0: Have a good afternoon.
1: Thank you.
0: Pleasure. Dit is Bokradio 22 minute na 1 terug by die top 20.
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0: Lang arm en liefde, dis Kurt Herren. Vir jou hier op Bokradio, 25 minute voor 2. Ons kyk gou, vandag die 8 Augustus, terug in tyd 2023, Jamie Reed, English visual artist Jamie Reed, wat gesterf het op die ouderdom van 76, his best known works include the Sex Pistols, album Never Mind the Bollocks, there's the Sex Pistols and the singles Anarchy in the UK, God Save the Queen, based on a Cecil Beaton photograph of Queen Elizabeth II with an added safety pin through her nose and swastikas in her eyes, Liewe Otto. The image from God Save the Queen was named the greatest record cover of all time by Q Magazine 2011. Terug in 2022, American songwriter and record producer Lamont Herbert Dozier died at his home near Scottsdale, Arizona, at the age of 81. He co-wrote and produced 14 U.S. Billboard number one hits as a member of Holland Dozier Holland songwriting and production team, and worked with many artists, including Martha and the Vandellas, the Supremes, Four Tops, Frida Payne, and the Eiley Brothers. Terug in 2022, Olivia Newton-John, British-born Australian singer, actress, and activist Olivia Newton-John, died from cancer at her home at Santa Ynez Valley in California. 2019, the Beatles. Thousands of Beatles fans made a pilgrimage to London's Abbey Road 50 years after the group walked over its zebra crossing for the cover of the last album the band ever recorded. Transport for London said two bus routes were briefly diverted as queues to cross the road blocked the access. Ja, back in time, hierdie dag. 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
1: Bok Radio, 20 minute voor 2. Ons kyk gou wat ook op hierdie dag gebeur het in die geskiedenis van musiek. Glen Campbell, American singer, guitarist, songwriter and television host and actor Glen Campbell died in Nashville, Tennessee. At the age of 81, he became a patient at an Alzheimer's long-term care and treatment facility in 2014. Campbell released more than 70 studio albums and sold 45 million records worldwide. His hits include By the Time I Got to Phoenix, Wichita Lineman, Galveston, Rhinestone Cowboy. His guitar playing can be heard on Strangers in the Night by Frank Sinatra, You've Lost That Loving Feeling by the Righteous Brothers, and I'm a Believer by the Monkees. Terug in hierdie tyd, op hierdie dag, 8 Augustus. Dit is Bok Radio, hartlik goeiemiddag. Kom ons kyk gou terug in hierdie tyd by Tygervallei Sentrum. Die jaar is 2026. Winter Hotel is die splinternuwe inskrywing hierdie week op nommer 20. Dan op nommer 19 is dit Drian Benardi met Lofhuis op 1 posisie van 20. Taryn Lamb, Antarktika op 18. Op nommer 17, Duikweg Vreemdeling, Die Piesangskille. Bok van Berg, Hart van 'n Leeu op 16. Op nommer 15, Oor Mekaar, Zaan Sonnekus en Karleen van Jaarsveld. Jan Raap, Andriet, Jy is die Antwoord op nommer 14. Op nommer 13, ons gaan nou by ons top 3 uitkom, maar op nommer 13, Halfpad Rook Syn, Early B, Jan Blom, Beautiful Jy. Hy was op nommer 4 laas week, hierdie week op nommer 12. Dan op 11, Die Hoekoms, Ja Arm Tas, Bartu se Spore op nommer 10. En dan op 9 is dit Tashay met Bid Toelaat, Droom se Droom, Bernie's West op 8. Op nommer 7, Bly in Jou Baan, Juanita Dubesie, Danny Smokes, Naam Weggooi op nommer 6. En op 5, Dian Roos, Die Ergste, Langarm en Liefde, Kurt Darren op nommer 4. Bok Radio, hier is hierdie week se top 3.
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Hi there, how are you today? It's time for another absolutely marvellous Backtrack show. I'm Brian Oxley and I've got a selection of songs that'll stop you in your tracks today. Some of your favourites, a couple of one-hit wonders, and those mysterious tunes that just seem to pass you by in life. There's also three cool trivia quizzes lined up about music and movies, which you can give a whirl to if the fancy takes you. Otherwise, just cruise along with the amazing music as I take you backtracking through the years. Let's hitch a ride now in a pink Cadillac for the first song up from the Queen of Soul, who deserves a lot of R-E-S-P-E-C-T. You know who she is. Here's Aretha Franklin, and she's barreling down that freeway of love. Watch out for the speed traps.

0: show. Daryl Hall and John Oates, and John explained that while it was natural to assume that the lyrics in the song are about a woman, it was actually originally written about New York City in the 1980s. He says it's all about greed, avarice and spoiled riches, but we put it in the setting of a girl because it's just more relatable. This is the song where the duo sued their own record company for copyright infringement. In 2008, an unidentified singer-songwriter was alleged to have used the song Maneater in a 2006 recording. By failing to sue for copyright infringement, Warner Chappell Music was alleged to have breached their contract with Hall & Oates, so they initiated legal action against the record company. Well, you know what those rumours are like, and a little bit of rumour from Adele ahead of that off a 21 album, Rumour Has It. And according to rumours, co-songwriter Ryan Tedder of OneRepublic said this song was inspired by Adele's frustration at false speculation about her love life. He remembered how an angry Adele stormed into one of their recording sessions saying, "People in London, my friends, are saying rumour has it that Adele has done this with a guy and she's done that with another guy. But I didn't do any of it. It's a rumour." Tedder said at the time, he says, "Well, there it is. We're going to write a song called Rumour Has It." And from rumours to legend, the legend that is Aretha Franklin started us off with Freeway of Love from 1985. It was written by Jeffrey Cohen and narrator Michael Walden, who almost turned down working with Whitney Houston because he was busy editing Freeway of Love at the time. Arista Records called Narada and said, "You've got to make some time for this girl because she's going to be incredible." They sent him a demo of the song How Will I Know. He listened to it, rewrote it, and cut it in the same session as Freeway of Love. And there you go, he'd created a superstar. On the movie screens back in 1985, it wasn't a pink Cadillac that was rolling down the freeway, but rather a DeLorean car that was rocketing down a parking lot in the Pine Lakes Mall and off into a time tunnel. I am, of course, talking about the movie Back to the Future. Josh Gates sat down with a screenwriter from the movie, Bob Gale, to find out why a DeLorean car in particular was chosen to be used in the film.
1: Is it true that in the earliest drafts of Back to the Future that the time machine wasn't a car?
2: That's absolutely correct.
1: What was it?
2: It was a chamber built from an old refrigerator, and Doc Brown had to haul it around on the back of a pickup truck. And when we finally got the movie into pre-production, one day Bob Zemeckis comes in the office and he says, "Wouldn't it be smarter if Doc had built the time machine into a car so it would be mobile?"
1: Why a DeLorean?
2: Well, this was the summer of 1984, and John DeLorean was on trial at the time.
1: Right.
2: So we were seeing John DeLorean on the news every night. And we thought, okay, this would be great to have this sort of notoriety.
1: Yeah.
2: Plus, I mean, look, the car is the coolest looking car that was available.
1: It still
2: is. It still is. You know, yeah. The gullwing doors is just perfect.
3: First, it's no surprise that the DMC-12 was the coolest looking car available. But what really elevated John DeLorean to a household name was his highly publicized 1984 cocaine trafficking trial. And though it did irreparable damage to his reputation, it did manage to get his namesake car a starring role in the Back to the Future franchise. You built a time machine out of a Buick? It just doesn't have the same ring.
4: Ons weet dat jy is moeilik en Kersfees, Kiepmoer, die Bokkies en die grootste partytjie op enige oseaan in die wêreld lê en wag vir jou op die Bokboot van 11 tot 16 Maart 2027. 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
2: 1985.

They stomped their way up the charts with that one in 1979, the Brothers Johnson from LA in the Golden State of California. They achieved their greatest success from the mid-70s to the early 80s and had three singles topping the R&B charts, I'll Be Good to You, Strawberry Letter 23, and the one you heard, Stomp. It comes from their fourth album, Light Up the Night. Some of the notable names helping out on it included Steve Porcaro of Toto, who plays synthesizer, Brazilian artist Paulina da Costa on percussion, and Rob Temperton of the band Heatwave, who plays electric piano. Up ahead of that, Canadian artist Corey Hart, Never Surrender. From Montreal and Quebec, his biggest hit, of course, was that great song, Sunglasses at Night. This particular song is from his album Boy in a Box, and Corey says both his mother and Winston Churchill were the inspiration for the song. Interesting. Here's an LKF, a little known fact relating back to that movie I was talking about earlier. Corey was actually considered for the role of Marty McFly in Back to the Future. Producer Steven Spielberg sent him a copy of the script with an invitation for a screen test. A flattered Corey declined, preferring to focus on music instead of acting. Fellow Canadian, of course, Michael J. Fox, eventually starred in the movie. One of my all-time interesting songs from Sting, he does do some fantastic ones. Gordon Matthew Thomas Sumner, CBE to give him his real name, and it comes from his album Brand New Day. And on that one you heard Desert Rose from 1999. The duet features Algerian Rai singer, which is a type of folk music, Cheb Mami. According to Sting, the lyrics have got to do with lost love and longing. It's time for the first quiz of the day. Are you ready and revved? Two artists or songs that share a common word in today's Word Up quiz. Can you spot the word? It could be in the song titles, the artist's name, or a combination of both. Here's a clue for you. There's an oldie teen heartthrob at the beginning, followed by a former controversial newbie lady. Listen out for that common word. Ready to give it a try? Good luck. The answer's going to be following later, so stay listening.

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0: Cure the Prairie League, Let Me Love You Tonight from 1979. Country music star Vince Gill was a vocalist on this song, and it also featured saxophonist David Sanborn. It's from their Firin' Up album, and they named the band after a fictional 19th century temperance union, which was featured in a 1939 Errol Flynn cowboy movie called Dodge City. Sadly, they disbanded in 88, but regrouped in 98 and continue to form as of 2023. The lineup, though, has been fluid over the years, with no one member having served over the band's entire history. Carly Simon came coasting in with Jesse in 1979. In front of that, it's from her album Come Upstairs. It was a major success and it stayed on the US charts for a total of 6 months. Her then husband James Taylor and their daughter Sally Taylor sing backup vocals, as do James's two brothers Hugh and Alex. You can almost say it's like a tailor-made song. No? Interesting one up in front of that was Danny O'Keefe and Good Time Charlie's Got the Blues. It hails from 1972, but it was first recorded by O'Keefe in 67, but wasn't released. Danny O'Keefe then re-recorded the song in 1971 with a slower, more downbeat arrangement, and it got on the Billboard Top 10. Leon Russell also peaked at number 63 with his song in 84, and yet another version was done by Mel Torme in 86 for an episode of NBC's Night Court entitled Leon, We Hardly Knew Ye. But did you know the answer to the word up quiz that I gave you earlier on? I did tell you it was an oldie teen heartthrob followed by a former controversial newbie lady. Well, the teen heartthrob was Bobby V, and his big hit was Rubber Ball. The former controversial newbie lady, well, she's not so controversial nowadays. Miley Cyrus was the lady you heard, and the song? Wrecking Ball. So there you go. Well done if you managed to crack both of those. You're a whiz kid, what can I tell you?
1: Hallo, dis Arne Jordaan hier. Safari Outdoor Stellenbosch is my paspoort uit die stad. 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

0: Cope and his song World Shut Your Mouth from 1987. He's also considered to be one of the first bloggers. He's been airing his sometimes controversial views on blogs since 1997. He's an author as well on Neolithic culture, and he's been published and produced a book called The Modern Antiquarian. Julian was formerly in the band The Teardrop Explodes, who split up in 1982. They exploded after failed attempts to record a third album and a disastrous tour. He went solo in 83 and released his album called World Shut Your Mouth, except this song wasn't on it. This actually comes from his third album called St. Julian. Getting a dance groove on ahead of that was Spagna and Call Me from 86. Italian singer Ivana Spagna released this as the second single from a debut album called Dedicated to the Moon. Her big debut single was Easy Lady in 86. Call Me topped the European Hot 100 singles charts and reached number 2 in Italy and on the UK charts. She started a career singing in English, providing vocals for an Italo-disco duo called Fun Fun. And staying with the Italiano beats, Eiffel 65 with Blue Dabba B from 1999, an Italian Eurodance trio consisting of Jeffrey J, Maurizio Labina and Gabri Ponte. Their name was chosen at random by a computer from a group of words the three members had selected, but the number 65 came by accident. It was added by mistake when a producer wrote a phone number on a piece of paper, and two of the digits ended up on the label copy of the recording, making the band Eiffel 65. And they were launched upon the world as that. They ended up winning a World Music Award in 2000 for the world's best-selling Italian group, as well as a BMI in the USA for the most broadcast song on radio. From 1999, we're going to be going retro in a moment as we get into today's full 360. Three major songs from the 60s, don't you miss it.
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0: He's a gentleman from Glasgow. He's known as Donovan Leitch, or just Donovan, and that's his big hit from 66, Sunshine Superman. Jimmy Page and John Paul Jones of Led Zeppelin play guitar on this song. Donovan is famous for a lot of things, but one of them is for teaching John Lennon a finger-picking guitar style, which he used on several Beatle hits. He's also the father of actress Ione Skye, through a former relationship with American model Enid Cobb. He went on to marry Linda Lawrence. She became his muse, and he wrote Sunshine Superman especially for her. Back to 65 it was in front of that, with the band The Kinks and Tired of Waiting. Ray Davies is the lead vocalist, and he said the music was written on a train to the recording studio, and the words were written at a coffee shop during a break in the recording session. His brother, Dave Davies, said they deliberated over adding a raunchy guitar sound and were a bit worried at the time that putting a heavy-sounding guitar on top of a ponderous song might ruin it. Luckily, though, it enhanced the recording and it became a UK number one and a top 10 hit in the States. And two guys from the United States started things rolling from 63. They're called Bob and Earl and the Harlem Shuffle. It's based on a song called Slauson Shuffle Time, which is a boulevard in L.A. Bobby Bird and Earl Nelson began recording together as Bob and Earl, but they had limited success. So then Bird decided to resume his solo career, and Nelson recruited a second Bob. This time it was Bobby Rolfe. The new duo wrote and recorded Harlem Shuffle, which became a huge hit for them in the UK. The 60s was a happening generation. Technology really took off in that decade when man landed on the moon. But way back in 1963, when Bob and Earl were on the charts, a new piece of technology came shuffling into consumers' homes in America. It was the all-new push-button telephone. Yep, let's backtrack and listen to the fascination for a push-button telephone from 1963. Here's a commercial from Bell Telephones.
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0: and I was really excited because I had just won the award, and then I was really excited because Kanye West was on the stage, and then I wasn't so excited anymore.
1: And the magic of the song as well is that thing that was starting, you know, that and that is sexy.
2: That's a good musical term.

0: Show from 1979, Ladies' Night. Oh yeah, a few tales to tell there. It was the first single from the album of the same name. It became a radio staple and it gave them their first top 10 hit in the UK. They were formed in Jersey City in 64 by brothers Robert Cool Bell and Ronald Bell. They've undergone numerous lineup changes and have also changed their musical styles throughout the history. Stepping in front of that, the New Shoes. And I Can't Wait from 86. They're a husband and wife team of John Smith and Valerie Day. The original song was featured on the band's sparsely distributed second album called That's Right. It was released in 85 and became popular on Portland radio stations. A copy of the song made it to the Netherlands where it was remixed by Peter Slachijs, who's also known as Hit House. The remix got back to the US as a Dutch import and it got the attention of Atlantic Records, who signed the band and I Can't Wait became a major chart success. Shining out from 1994 was the band Aswad and the Mix. They're a British reggae group formed in 1975 in West London. In 94, a radical remix by the Beatmasters was released, and that became the band's second biggest hit in the UK after their other big hit, Don't Turn Around. Turning it back to 2003, ahead of that, with Nickelback and How You Remind Me. It's from their album Silver Side Up. Chad Kruger, the lead singer, said he wrote the song about an old girlfriend called Jody. It became the most played song of 2002 on US radio stations. It was also the most played song in the US during the first decade of the 21st century. Avril Lavigne, Chad's former wife, covered the song for a Japanese anime film in 2012. All right, let's move off into the midway quiz where we go into the movies. And, it's a bit of a toughie today. I hope you know your movies. It's from a very old but exceptionally well-known movie that's popular over Christmas. Originally, it was released in 1947. There have been several iterations since then. Jimmy is the star, and there's an oddball angel in the movie called Clarence. Okay, listen to the sound snatch, and I'll give you the answer soon. Good luck.
1: More action.
2: What is it you want, Barry? What do you want? You want the moon? Just say the word and I'll throw a lasso.

0: They certainly are your All-American Girls from 98, Sister Sledge. It's from their fifth album, and unlike their previous albums, they served as the co-producers, with Kathy Sledge and Joni Sledge writing the songs. The album was a departure from the past band style and didn't feature production by Nile Rodgers or Bernie Edwards. Instead, Narada Michael Walden was the main producer. The song has been described as a patriotic hymn to feminism. It's often used at feminist rallies. Now, I dropped in a very interesting one ahead of that in the middle of the mix from Q Lazarus and Goodbye Horses from 88. Q was born Diane Lucky in New Jersey. In the 80s, she was working as a taxi driver to make a living in New York City. She was repeatedly being turned away by record companies who insisted they couldn't market her because she had dreadlocks. After she picked up filmmaker Jonathan Dam in a taxi during a blizzard, she asked him if he was in the music business and played him her demo tape, to which he replied, OMG. What is this and who are you? Her song Candle Goes Away was then included in Dam's 1986 movie Something Wild. And then in 88, Goodbye Horses was released. That same year, Jonathan Van Damme included it in the movie Married to the Mob. It then later became a cult hit, following its inclusion in a scene from Dam's 1991 blockbuster The Silence of the Lambs. On the top of the Trinity of Tunes, we met up with Smokey from 1976 and I'll Meet You at Midnight from their third album called Midnight Cafe. They originally went through several names before becoming the backing band for Peter Noon of Herman's Hermits. Originally, they were called the Yen, then the Elizabethans, and they were followed by the Kindness. When they went on tour with Peter Noon, their new manager introduced them to composers Nicky Chinn and Mike Chapman, and they suggested another name change, this time to Smokey. Right, let's get back to that movie star quiz question. How did you do? I did say it was a toughie. Going back a bit, but a famous Christmas movie. Did you get the title and the actor's name? Well, the movie was It's a Wonderful Life. Yeah, big Christmas movie. And the male actor was James Stewart. Jimmy Stewart. Big ups to you if you got that one. Congratulations.
1: Ons weet dat jy is moeilik en Kersfees kiep noor die bokkies en die grootste partytjie op enige oseaan in die wêreld lê en wag vir jou op die bokboot van 11 tot 16 Maart 2027. 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

Phil Carmen there in City Walls from 93. His real name is Herbert Hoffman. He studied bookkeeping before he changed to music, thank goodness. In 1975, he founded the duo Carmen and Thompson, together with bassist Mike Thompson, whose real name was Marcel Caluzzi. And believe it or not, they played a style of country music. Take a quick listen to Phil Carmen's 1970 start.

0: Interesting, eh? Eventually, Phil started the Picard Studios in Switzerland in 82 and recorded two solo albums, which attracted little attention until 85, when his single On My Way in LA became his greatest success. His last successful album, though, as a solo artist, was City Walls, the title track of which you just heard. Heading back to 1970 with the Hollies in front of that, they originated as a duo formed by Alan Clark and Graham Nash. They became a vocal and guitar duo modelled on the Everly Brothers, working under the name Ricky and Dane Young. Graham eventually left the Hollies in 68, and the band then turned to outside songwriters for their hits. Roger Cook, Roger Greenaway, and Tony McCauley were responsible for writing Gasoline Alley Bread. By the way, in case you're wondering, Gasoline Alley was a long-running comic strip created by Frank King, who named it Gasoline Alley because it dealt with a group of car enthusiasts who met up in an alley. Go figure. I slipped in a Grammy winner ahead of that from Alicia Keys, If I Ain't Got You, from 2004. She won it for the Best Female R&B Vocal Performance. The song was also an inspiration to UK athlete Kelly Holmes, who triumphed in the 2004 Olympic Women's 800 and 1,500 metres. But the song wasn't about her. Alicia actually wrote this after 22-year-old singer Alia died in a plane crash in the Bahamas in 2001. She nearly gave it to Christina Aguilera before she decided to record it herself. Coming up, four songs featuring four different years in the titles. See if you can spot them.
1: Oh, punk's the whole attitude. It was the way of life. It was so fresh and energetic. It was all about taking risks and not being afraid to fail. Even if you weren't a musician, you could be in a band. If you weren't an artist, you could do whatever you wanted.
2: From the first gig I went to, I thought, that's it. It blew everything else away.
3: Everyone wanted to see either the Pistols or the Clash in 77, and that was like the first of the like the big bands.
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5: Ach, Annay, 18 jaar in die huis en nou op pad universiteit toe.
6: Daar is 'n paar voordele hier, Susan. Ons is nou alleen by die huis.
5: O, Gert, jy laat 'n ou dame soos 'n jonge nooi voel.
6: Kom, Susan, ons gaan maak 'n draai by Heritage Square, hoek van Vrede en Gladstone straat in Durbanville. 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
5: O, ek kan nie wag om hierdie spaak in ons verhouding terug te sit nie.
7: Van jou gemeenskap. 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

0: nothing is more addictive than the past.
1: The nightclub sounds of the 90s.
2: I bet this brings back some fond memories.

0: 1985.
1: It was Bowling for Soup from 2004, and the song was 1985. Bowling for Soup's name was derived from a comedy act by Steve Martin. The song was originally written and released by the lead singer of the band SR71, Mitch Allan. When Bowling for Soup said they'd record it, he was ecstatic, and it became their biggest US hit. So did he get all the years? Years and years and years. Did he manage to get them? Easy, really. It was 1985, 1999, 1973, and 2002. That other year you heard? It was 1999 from Prince, recorded in 81. You probably also noticed scratching and explosive noises heard on the track. They were dropped in to cover some mistakes that were made during the recording of the take that they particularly wanted to use. Being a bit blunt ahead of that, from 2007 it was James Blunt's hit 1973. It was the first single from the All the Lost Souls album, and inspired by his nights out at Pasha, an Ibiza club which opened that year. James Blunt is a holder of an honorary degree of Doctor of Music from the University of Bristol that he got in 2016. He's also an active user of X, formerly known as Twitter, with over 2 million followers, and a feed that's notable for his self-deprecating humor. And that final year in the mix came from a lady called Anna Marie, from a debut album, Speak Your Mind. She wrote this with Ed Sheeran. Anna Marie wasn't actually planning to release the song until Ed Sheeran constantly pestered her on Instagram to bring it out. It became one of her most successful singles worldwide, as well as a massive hit in South Korea. And here's a quick trivia alert. Anna Marie Rose Nicholson is a black belt in Shotokan karate. She began taking lessons when she was 9 and ended up becoming a triple world champion, winning double gold, funnily enough, in 2002. And staying with sport, and staying in 2002, that was the year that the Williams sisters went head-to-head, or is that toe-to-toe? That was in the Wimbledon women's final. Let's backtrack to that year and that particular event.
2: The 2002 ladies singles final at Wimbledon was a family affair, as America's Serena and Venus Williams played out their sibling rivalry on tennis's greatest stage. Coming into the match, Venus, aged 22, was the defending champion. She led 20-year-old Serena by 5-3 in their previous encounters. Significantly, though, Serena had defeated Venus a few weeks earlier to claim the French Open title, her first Grand Slam success in 3 years. Was the balance of power in the Williams household about to shift?
3: Halfway there. Champion about to be deposed by her younger sister. 3 match points for Serena Williams to take the title without dropping a set.
4: Game, set, match. Miss Serena Williams, 2 sets to love, 7-6, 6-3.
2: Serena's emotional victory allowed her to displace Venus at the top of the world rankings. In 2002, Serena went on to beat Venus in the US and Australian Open finals as well to hold all 4 Grand Slam titles concurrently and become the leading light in the women's game, as well as the Williams household.
5: Die Beter Alternatief. 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

Getting your thrill on with Simply Red from 91, written by lead singer Mick Hucknall and keyboard player Fritz McIntyre. Comes from the big album by them called Stars. It was a top 40 UK hit, and hey, guess what? It also reached number 5 in Zimbabwe. Recording for the album originally began in Paris in 1990, but the band found the atmosphere in the bunker-like studios they were working in oppressive, so the group moved to the more relaxed surroundings of Venice to resume recording. From Venice, let's move off to London, which is the city where the band Fairground Attraction got together. Scottish vocalist Edie Reader was signed to EMI when she met and asked Mark Nevin, a guitarist and songwriter from the band Jane Eyre and the Belvederes, to write for her. And together they recorded two songs under the name of the Academy of Fine Popular Music. They subsequently formed Fairground Attraction. In 1988, they had their big hit called Perfect. Getting all smotchy as the first triplet launched us in the trinity of tunes were the Commodores and Three Times a Lady from 1978, inspired by a party to celebrate Lionel Richie's parents' 37th wedding anniversary. His father got up to toast his mother and said, "She's a great lady, she's a great mother, and she's a great friend." So Lionel then wrote the song Three Times a Lady in the style of a waltz. He didn't believe that a waltz would fit in with the Commodore style, so he wrote it imagining that it would be sung by Frank Sinatra. He played Three Times a Lady for producer James Carmichael. Carmichael, though, insisted that the song then be added to the Commodore's album instead. It was a very good decision because it became the band's first US number one and the only Motown song to reach the top 10 in the US Billboard Hot 100 that year. You up for the final brain teaser on the show? It is known as the Double Shot Quiz. It is two songs by the same artist. Can it get easier? All you need to tell me, who is the artist and what are the songs? I'll tell you it is a single female, although when she started out, she wasn't. She was in an all-girl group. Give it a try. The answers are coming up in a jiff.

0: and it's from their album Coming Up. The band never did win an audience in America due to the album appearing nearly a year after its initial release in the UK, and also partly because the band Suede only supported it with a three-city tour, which was beset by problems. The band's equipment was stolen whilst they were in Boston, leaving them to play the remaining shows on the tour with acoustic guitars only. The album did top the UK charts, though, and it became their biggest-selling release. Backtracking to 1976, ahead of that with the band Stretch and Why Did You Do It? Stretch were put together in 74 with the help of Fleetwood Mac manager Clifford Davies and drummer Mick Fleetwood. The idea was to perform as Fleetwood Mac on the US tour, because the existing band weren't in a position to fulfill outstanding contractual obligations. However, Mick Fleetwood refused to join the tour, and later denied any knowledge or involvement about it. And partway through the tour, it became obvious to audiences that there was no original member of Fleetwood Mac in the band, so the tour collapsed. Stretch did survive the debacle, and soon they released their hit single Why Did You Do It, the lyrics of which were a direct dig at Mick Fleetwood for his failure to join the band on the ill-fated US tour. It wasn't an orangutan that swung in ahead of that, it was Oren Juice Jones and the Rain from 1986. His real name, Oren Edward Jones, yeah? It was his biggest hit, reaching number one in the Billboard R&B charts, making it the first R&B number one issued by the then newly created Def Jam record label. The Rain is ranked number 63 on VH1's 100 Greatest One-Hit Wonders of the 80s. Bit of interesting trivia about Oren. He served as a sniper officer in the Marine Corps. And that leads me neatly to the double shot answer. Did you manage to hit the bullseye with the name of the artist and the two songs? Not that difficult if you managed to guess the artist. It was Diana Ross. And what were the two songs that you heard from her? Well, you heard a snippet of a song Chain Reaction, and the one you probably did get was The Boss. Well done if you got them.
1: Yeah!
2: Die grootste verskeidenheid. 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
2: 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Bok TV.

I love the name of this band, Bourgeois Tag, and I Don't Mind at All from 87. I always thought the title of the band was totally fictitious, but the name comes from Brent Thomas Bourgeois, the co-leader of the band, together with Larry Tag. And in the late 70s, they played in a Sacramento band named Uncle Rainbow before forming Bourgeois Tag in 84. In 87, they recorded their second album called Yo-Yo with producer Todd Rundgren, and the band had what would prove to be their biggest hit with their first single, I Don't Mind at All. The follow-up single, Waiting for the Worm to Turn, which was the first single with the lead vocal by Tag, failed to chart in the US. After the duo Bourgeois Tag split up, Brent Bourgeois has since moved towards a Christian style of music. Diving in ahead of that, Ray Parker Jr. and the Other Woman from 1981, Mr. Ghostbusters with his first hit solo single without his longtime group Radio. Ray was one of the first black artists to venture into the then-fledgling world of music videos. In 78, Hollywood producer Tom Eubank produced several music videos of songs from Radio's first album. He also made two different videos for the song The Other Woman. The first was a Halloween theme, and the second was more performance-orientated. The song ended up peaking at number 4 on Billboard. Roachford came strutting in ahead of that with Cuddly Toy from 89. It was the first hit single from the band Roachford, fronted by Andrew Roachford. Andrew wrote this song for his live performances, and he had no intention to record it at the time. The lyrics and the whole song were considered a band in-joke, and when his record company came along to watch him live, they saw the audience reaction and insisted that the band release it, going as far as taking the existing album off the shelves to repackage everything and relaunch it.

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yo, yo, what's up, Cape Town and the rest of the world? 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And my sugar boo, Triple H, of course. Let's go.